0: Z99, Northern Minnesota's classic rock station. That is War. Before that, we had some Pearl Jam, some Pink Floyd, kick things off with the Eagles from The Long Run. 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

0: Z99, Northern Minnesota's classic rock station. I've said this before, one of the more ironic tunes in classic rock, because Alice Cooper actually is one of the nicest guys you're ever going to meet. David Bowie before that, some Tommy Two-Tone. We kicked off the set with Van Halen from 1984. Coming up after the break, we'll check the weather, get into Motley Crue and Men at Work on Z99.
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18: I'm meteorologist Mace Michaels. For tonight, we'll look for a slight rain chance in a partly cloudy sky with a low in the upper 50s. Early clouds tomorrow, then some sunshine for the afternoon, and a high in the upper 70s. And partly sunny and staying in the upper 70s for Friday. Lakes, great food, and friendly faces. It's all in Worthington, Minnesota, and it's worth a look. Right now it's 73.
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0: Z99, Northern Minnesota's classic rock station, business as usual with the men at work. Hey, guess what? It's fair day. It's actually fair week. Today is the kickoff night for the Beltrami County Fair. Already going on, the Wannington Brothers on stage at the grandstand. It's Beltrami Electric Night at the fair, by the way. Tomorrow, motocross, 6 o'clock, hot laps at 5:15. You can get your tickets online or at the grandstand ticket window. $15 cash, $16.50 with a card or online, 2 and under free. 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And Sunday, Fire Department Water Wars at the grandstand. 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

0: Z99, Northern Minnesota's classic rock station with Rush, the song that really got them some staying power in the U.S. Rock jock in Cleveland heard this tune. Cleveland, a Rust Belt town, really resonated. So he started playing it, and it really took off, and Rush... Rush never looked back. Steely Dan before that. We had some Bon Jovi kicked off the hour with Toto from their debut album. Coming up after the break, it's Jethro Tull, Aerosmith, and Supertramp on 99.1.
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2: 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Going down?

0: Z99, Northern Minnesota's classic rock station. Supertramp had a reputation of being a good prog band before this song came out. In fact, Crime of the Century, the album before this one, even in the quietest moments, was a huge, huge album for them. But that was their first big hit song, and of course they followed that up with the number one album of 1979, Breakfast in America, and a ton of hits, a couple of hits after that, and then they kind of faded from view, but they live on Classic Rock Radio. Coming up after the break, weather, Steve Miller Band, and who else do we have? The Who. It's all coming up on Z99.
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10: Here's the latest Bemidji area weather forecast from the Z99 Weather Center.
11: I'm meteorologist Mace Michaels. For tonight, we'll look for a slight rain chance in a partly cloudy sky with a low in the upper 50s. Early clouds tomorrow, then some sunshine for the afternoon, and a high in the upper 70s. And partly sunny and staying in the upper 70s for Friday. Lakes, great food, and friendly faces. It's all in Worthington, Minnesota, and it's worth a look. It's 69 degrees right now.
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0: Z99, Northern Minnesota's classic rock station with Queen from A Night at the Opera. Collective Soul before that, we had some Zeppelin, and we kicked off the hour with Billy Squire. 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That starts tomorrow morning, 6 a.m.
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0: 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A lot of great vendors. Rhonda and Orlando are playing. All proceeds go to the United Way of Bemidji area. They got games, raffles, and a silent auction, which is live now at unitedwaybemidji.org as well.
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7: Here's the latest Bemidji area weather forecast from the Z99 Weather Center.
8: I'm meteorologist Mace Michaels. For tonight, we'll look for a slight rain chance in a partly cloudy sky with a low in the upper 50s. Early clouds tomorrow, then some sunshine for the afternoon, and a high in the upper 70s. And partly sunny and staying in the upper 70s for Friday. Lakes, great food, and friendly faces. It's all in Worthington, Minnesota, and it's worth a look. 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

devil went down to Georgia. 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He was in a bind because he was way behind and he was willing to make a deal. When he came across this young man sawing on a fiddle and playing it hot, and the devil jumped up on a hickory stump and said, "Boy, let me tell you what. I guess you didn't know it, but I'm a fiddle player too. 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

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'Cause I told you once, you son of a gun."

0: 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What an epic tune and an epic story. Guns N' Roses before that. 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

0: 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Same title, but they're not the same song. I typically give the nod to AC/DC because AC/DC just rocks. But, I think Thin Lizzy's version of Jailbreak, again, different song, but Thin Lizzy's Jailbreak, definitely better than AC/DC's. And AC/DC's is pretty good. CCR before that, we had some Billy Idol, and we kicked off the hour with Fog Hat. And coming up after the break, we're going to get into some Molly Hatchet and Black Sabbath on 99.1.
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8: Here's the latest Bemidji area weather forecast from the Z99 Weather Center.
9: I'm meteorologist Mace Michaels. For tonight, we'll look for a slight rain chance and a partly cloudy sky with a low in the upper 50s. Early clouds tomorrow, then some sunshine for the afternoon and a high in the upper 70s. And partly sunny and staying in the upper 70s for Friday. Lakes, great food, and friendly faces. It's all in Worthington, Minnesota, and it's worth a look. It's 65 right now.
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0: Z99 or the Minnesota's classic rock station with Norman Greenbaum, the Scorpions before that. That's it for me. I'm out of here. Have a great night. We'll keep rocking till, well, we're going to just keep rocking. We just do it 24/7, 365, 366 on Leap Years.
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7: Here's the latest Bemidji area weather forecast from the Z99 Weather Center.
8: I'm meteorologist Mace Michaels. For tonight, we'll look for a slight rain chance in a partly cloudy sky with a low in the upper 50s. Early clouds tomorrow, then some sunshine for the afternoon, and a high in the upper 70s. And partly sunny and staying in the upper 70s for Friday. Lakes, great food, and friendly faces. It's all in Worthington, Minnesota, and it's worth a look. Currently at 64 degrees.
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1: Partly cloudy today. We'll get to 79 for a high this afternoon. The wind out of the northeast at around 5 to 10. Tonight, partly cloudy, 56. Tomorrow, partly cloudy. Once again, high of 79 with scattered thunderstorms tomorrow night into Saturday. 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I'm meteorologist Sean Cable. 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

0: Z99, Northern Minnesota's classic rock station, Black Crowes. Van Morrison in there as well. And Pink Floyd, some Def Leppard on the way, too. And, yeah, Classic Survivor, all next.
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0: Z99, some classic Foo Fighters there, Survivor and Def Leppard in there as well. Good to have you here. Another nice day, looks like. We got some cream, some Bob Seger on the way too. Kev, we'll have a little bit of sports coming up here top of the hour. We'll have that for you. And yeah, cream next.
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0: We're talking with Maddie Stone from the Coffee District here downtown Bemidji, right on the South Shore. Can't miss it from either direction. And I was thinking, what are the most popular drinks that the Coffee District has been selling this summer?
7: Yeah, top summertime.
0: And I thought, I just figured it'd be a vanilla latte. I'm not even close.
7: No, no, it was Red Bull. It was the Tiger's Blood.
0: Wow.
7: Yeah, number one drink of, it'll probably be the number one drink of the year as well, if I'm going to be honest. But specifically in the summertime, you know, blue raspberry lemonade, caffeine from that Red Bull, strawberry drizzle. It's kind of the perfect summer drink.
0: Yeah.
7: But in the coffee realm, we top seller would be the Boyfriend Material.
0: Wow.
7: Yeah.
0: That's a cold brew.
7: Cold brew. So,
0: what's
7: makes
0: it,
7: sense.
0: What's in it?
7: So, it's going to be salted caramel, butter pecan, little bit of hazelnut, and the secret is our hot chocolate powder that we put in there. And then it's going to be topped with soft whip, so you still have a little bit of that creaminess as well.
0: Okay. And your prediction for the the drink of fall is going to be
7: pumpkin spice.
0: Yeah.
7: So try something fun before you get wrapped into the pumpkin spice season.
0: The Coffee District, the official coffee of the Z99 Morning Show, located on the south shore of Lake Bemidji, right on Paul Bunyan Drive Southeast. 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
8: Here's the latest Bemidji area weather forecast from the Z99 Weather Center.
9: Partly cloudy today. We'll get to 79 for a high this afternoon. The wind out of the northeast at around 5 to 10. Tonight, partly cloudy, 56. Tomorrow, partly cloudy. Once again, high of 79 with scattered thunderstorms tomorrow night into Saturday. 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

0: Z99, Bob Seger, and the Silver Bullet Band. We got some Cream in there as well. Still some Springsteen on the way here for you in just a moment, too. And Sports with Kev next.
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7: Good morning with a check on sports. I'm Kev. Well, the Vikings were back on the practice field yesterday getting ready for the preseason opener. After naming Kyler Murray the starting quarterback Tuesday, he took most of the first team reps. Vikes will be on the practice field again today before they leave tomorrow. Vikings face the Giants Saturday for a noon kickoff in New Jersey. We will have it on the Bun Sports Radio 104.5, pregame coverage at 10 a.m. J.J. McCarthy is finding peace with being named the Vikings' backup. He said Wednesday the decision to name Kyler Murray the team's starting quarterback was out of his control. Yeah, it was. 23-year-old mentioned that a number of things were out of his control, citing Wednesday's heat as a potential factor. Not sure about that, but the Vikings selected McCarthy with the 10th pick in the 2024 draft. Twins beat the Orioles 7-5 in the final game of the series yesterday. Zebby Matthews got the win, struck out 4 over 5 innings. Alan Roden went 3-for-3 with an RBI double. And the Twins take 2 out of 3. They are 16-62, 3.5 behind the White Sox in the Central, and a half game back of the Rangers for the final wild card spot. Twins now in Dyersville, Iowa tonight to face the Phillies in the Field of Dreams game. We'll have it, of course, on KBUN Sports Radio 104.5 and KBUN Plus FM 100.1. Pregame coverage at 6 o'clock, I believe. Meanwhile, the Minnesota Lynx were able to hold on for an 85-81 win against the Portland Fire on the road Wednesday night after leading by 24 at the half. In fact, they were up by 29 in the third, but did manage the victory. Nafisa Collier had 20 points, 9 rebounds, 2 steals, and 3 blocks. Kayla McBride had 19 points and 4 steals. Natasha Howard had 14 points and 12 rebounds and 2 steals. The Lynx are 28-7, hottest team in the WNBA, winning 13 of their last 14 games. And locally, the annual Bemidji Lumberjack Scramble Golf Tournament is tomorrow at the Bemidji Town and Country Club. All proceeds go towards Bemidji High School activities. High Noon will be live from the Town and Country Club at 9 a.m. talking to Bemidji High School coaches on KBUN Sports Radio 104.5, online at kbunsportsradio.com. Lumberjack Radio Network fall broadcast schedule will also be revealed tomorrow morning at 9 a.m. on the KBUN Sports Radio Facebook page. And the Bemidji State University softball team finished the 2026 season tied for 9th nationally in the National Fast Pitch Coaches Association Top Team GPA Honors. With a 3.74 GPA, they were the only NSIC program in the top 10. 16 Beavers were listed as individual scholar athletes. That's what's happening in sports. I'm Kev.
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0: Z99, some classic Gary Wright here this morning, some Southland as well. No giveaways today, sadly. Yeah, that's just the deal. Just great classic rock. That's going to be the deal. Alan Parsons Project in the next set, too, and some Sticks coming up here at 99.1.
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0: 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Canadianism, you know, a project still. It's just there. What are you going to do? Hey, Steve Miller Band on the way. Just moments to and the police next.
1: Here's the latest Bemidji area weather forecast from the Z99 Weather Center.
2: Partly cloudy today. We'll get to 79 for a high this afternoon. The wind out of the northeast at around 5 to 10. Tonight, partly cloudy, 56. Tomorrow, partly cloudy. Once again, high of 79 with scattered thunderstorms tomorrow night into Saturday. 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

0: Z99 Stones and the Police. Steve Miller Band in there as well. We've got music from The Clash and Van Halen on the way here for you, too. A little sports. Kev, next.
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12: Good morning. With a check on sports, I'm Kev. Well, the Vikings were back on the practice field yesterday getting ready for the preseason opener. After naming Kyler Murray the starting quarterback Tuesday, he took most of the first team reps. Vikes will be on the practice field again today before they leave tomorrow. Vikings face the Giants Saturday for a noon kickoff in New Jersey. We will have it on the Bun Sports Radio 104.5, pregame coverage at 10 a.m. J.J. McCarthy is finding peace with being named the Vikings' backup. He said Wednesday the decision to name Kyler Murray the team's starting quarterback was out of his control. Yeah, it was. 23-year-old mentioned that a number of things were out of his control, citing Wednesday's heat as a potential factor. Not sure about that, but the Vikings selected McCarthy with the 10th pick in the 2024 draft. Twins beat the Orioles 7-5 in the final game of the series yesterday. Zebby Matthews got the win, struck out four over five innings. Alan Roden went 3-for-3 with an RBI double, and the Twins take 2 out of 3. They are 60-62, 3.5 behind the White Sox in the Central, and a half game back of the Rangers for the final wild card spot. Twins now in Dyersville, Iowa tonight to face the Phillies in the Field of Dreams game. We'll have it, of course, on KBUN Sports Radio 104.5 and KBUN Plus FM 100.1. Pregame coverage at 6 o'clock, I believe. Meanwhile, the Minnesota Lynx were able to hold on for an 85-81 win against the Portland Fire on the road Wednesday night after leading by 24 at the half. In fact, they were up by 29 in the third, but did manage the victory. Nafisa Collier had 20 points, 9 rebounds, 2 steals, and 3 blocks. Kayla McBride had 19 points and 4 steals. Natasha Howard had 14 points and 12 rebounds and 2 steals. The Lynx are 28-7, hottest team in the WNBA, winning 13 of their last 14 games. And locally, the annual Bemidji Lumberjack Scramble Golf Tournament is tomorrow at the Bemidji Town and Country Club. All proceeds go towards Bemidji High School activities. High Noon will be live from the Town and Country Club at 9 a.m. talking to Bemidji High School coaches on KBUN Sports Radio 104.5, online at kbunsportsradio.com. Lumberjack Radio Network fall broadcast schedule will also be revealed tomorrow morning at 9 a.m. on the KBUN Sports Radio Facebook page. And the Bemidji State University softball team finished the 2026 season tied for 9th nationally in the National Fast Pitch Coaches Association Top Team GPA Honors. With a 3.74 GPA, they were the only NSIC program in the top 10. 16 Beavers were listed as individual scholar athletes. That's what's happening in sports. I'm Kev.
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0: Z99 Steelers Will, Stevie Ray Vaughan in there as well. No trivia here this morning. Sorry about that. We'll just say that Kev won out of context, right? Put a victory up on the board for him. At least he's got a win this summer. Yeah, no. White Snake on the way and some Journey, Crosby, Stills, and Nash all next here for you. 99.1.
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keep on pushing, babe, like I've never known before. 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

0: Z99's Crosby, Stills, Nash. Journey and Whitesnake in there as well. It's music on the way from Aerosmith and some Bryan Adams next here on 99.1.
1: Here's the latest Bemidji area weather forecast from the Z99 Weather Center.
2: Partly cloudy today. We'll get to 79 for a high this afternoon. The wind out of the northeast at around 5 to 10. Tonight, partly cloudy, 56. Tomorrow, partly cloudy. Once again, high of 79 with scattered thunderstorms tomorrow night into Saturday. 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I'm meteorologist Sean Cable. 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

0: Z99, it's the Eagles there, Brian Adams as well. We've got over an hour nonstop classic rock on the way. We'll have that for you too. A little sports of Kev coming up in just moments too. And Leonard Skinner, Sammy, kick off the hour. 99.1.
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2: Good morning with a check on sports. I'm Kev. Well, the Vikings were back on the practice field yesterday getting ready for the preseason opener. After naming Kyler Murray the starting quarterback Tuesday, he took most of the first team reps. Vikes will be on the practice field again today before they leave tomorrow. Vikings face the Giants Saturday for a noon kickoff in New Jersey. We will have it on the Bun Sports Radio 104.5, pregame coverage at 10 a.m. J.J. McCarthy is finding peace with being named the Vikings' backup. He said Wednesday the decision to name Kyler Murray the team's starting quarterback was out of his control. Yeah, it was. 23-year-old mentioned that a number of things were out of his control, citing Wednesday's heat as a potential factor. Not sure about that, but the Vikings selected McCarthy with the 10th pick in the 2024 draft. Twins beat the Orioles 7-5 in the final game of the series yesterday. Zebby Matthews got the win, struck out 4 over 5 innings. Alan Roden went 3-for-3 with an RBI double. And the Twins take 2 out of 3. They are 60-62, 3.5 behind the White Sox in the Central, and a half game back of the Rangers for the final wild card spot. Twins now in Dyersville, Iowa tonight to face the Phillies in the Field of Dreams game. We'll have it, of course, on KBUN Sports Radio 104.5 and KBUN Plus FM 100.1. Pregame coverage at 6 o'clock, I believe. Meanwhile, the Minnesota Lynx were able to hold on for an 85-81 win against the Portland Fire on the road Wednesday night after leading by 24 at the half. In fact, they were up by 29 in the third, but did manage the victory. Nafisa Collier had 20 points, 9 rebounds, 2 steals, and 3 blocks. Kayla McBride had 19 points and 4 steals. Natasha Howard had 14 points and 12 rebounds and 2 steals. The Lynx are 28-7, hottest team in the WNBA, winning 13 of their last 14 games. And locally, the annual Bemidji Lumberjack Scramble Golf Tournament is tomorrow at the Bemidji Town and Country Club. All proceeds go towards Bemidji High School activities. High Noon will be live from the Town and Country Club at 9 a.m. talking to Bemidji High School coaches on KBUN Sports Radio 104.5, online at kbunsportsradio.com. Lumberjack Radio Network fall broadcast schedule will also be revealed tomorrow morning at 9 a.m. on the KBUN Sports Radio Facebook page. And the Bemidji State University softball team finished the 2026 season tied for 9th nationally in the National Fast Pitch Coaches Association Top Team GPA Honors. With a 3.74 GPA, they were the only NSIC program in the top 10. 16 Beavers were listed as individual scholar athletes. That's what's happening in sports. I'm Kev.
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0: Z99 with Rush. Good morning. It's day two of the Beltrami County Fair. And last night, my kiddo and I went. It was so much fun. Just me and my 9-year-old daughter. My 14-year-old wasn't so interested, more interested in some alone time at home while we left. But we had a good time. And it was the first time in the history of ever, of all my 48 years of going to a fair and not even going on one ride. Now, my 9-year-old, she's a rare 9-year-old. She's not into rides. She doesn't like heights. She doesn't like moving around quick. She just likes to be kind of chill and walk around, which is all right with me because, you know, I'm 48. So we walked around and had our fill of cotton candy, played a lot of games, purchased a couple of squishies for sure, and just checked out the animals. And we had a great time tonight at the Beltrami County Fair. It's motocross action in the grandstand. So that's going to be sweet. If I've learned anything from my 9 years of living here, motocross is a big deal at the Beltrami County Fair. And that's tonight at the grandstand. And then Friday and Saturday, more action in the grandstand with the rodeo. It's all part of the Beltrami County Fair going on through Sunday. We're going to have more music next this morning with a Poison, also John Cougar Mellencamp and Joe Cocker. 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
11: Here's the latest Bemidji area weather forecast from the Z99 Weather Center.
12: I'm meteorologist Rodney Price. A mix of clouds and sunshine into the afternoon. High temperatures in the upper 70s and light northeast winds. Stars and clouds tonight with upper 50s. Friday, a mostly sunny sky, lower 80s. Watch out, some showers and storms possible Friday night. Small town hospitality with big city amenities. Worthington, Minnesota, it's worth a look. Currently, it's 68 degrees.
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0: Z99 with ZZ Top, my girl Pat Benatar just before that, and I am Steph. Tomorrow's Friday, you guys, and in Wilton, it's Wilton Days 2026. Always a good time. And tomorrow night, Beach Boys Night with DJ Spalding. That starts at 8 p.m. Then on Saturday this weekend, that's the big day. That's the day I'm definitely going to go with the craft and flea market, the car show, the parade. My kiddos will love that. Kids games as well after the parade and all kinds of stuff. Saturday night, another live band, Acoustic Hicks and a Chick at Wilton Bar and Grill at 8. And then Sunday, more fun with the Color Run at Buck Tracks Liquor, volleyball tournaments, the whole shebang this weekend at Wilton Days. Again, going on tomorrow through Sunday. We're going to have more classic rock on the way before 11 with the Beatles next. 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

0: 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And just before that, Stone Temple Pilots. Man, like a couple of lifetimes ago, I went to a Stone Temple Pilots concert, and it was crazy. I'm not even kidding you. It was nuts, in a good way. It was just crazy. The lead singer, when he was still alive, that's when I saw the band. And Scott Weiland, kind of off his rocker a little bit, but he was still wailing, let me tell you. That guy was hardcore. We're going to have more classic rock on the way. 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
16: Here's the latest Bemidji area weather forecast from the Z99 Weather Center.
17: I'm meteorologist Rodney Price. A mix of clouds and sunshine into the afternoon. High temperatures in the upper 70s and light northeast winds. Stars and clouds tonight with upper 50s. Friday, a mostly sunny sky, lower 80s. Watch out, some showers and storms possible Friday night. Small town hospitality with big city amenities. Worthington, Minnesota, it's worth a look. It's 72 at our studios.
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0: For that, good afternoon. I'm Steph. We still have Stuff-A-Bus going on. It's in full swing with the United Way of the Bemidji area. We do it every year to help the kiddos get off to a good start, the beginning of the school year. So they have all their stuff. It's a K-12 local school supply drive, and they're accepting new school supply donations now through Tuesday, August 18th. So you have some time to get some school supplies, some new stuff for kiddos. You can drop off those donations at these locations: Lukens Village Foods North and South, Paul Bunyan Broadcasting, True Star Federal Credit Union, Four Pines Bookstore, and the Tourist Info Center. Visit Bemidji. Families in need this year can register by calling Community Resource Connections. That number is 218-333-0880. Call them and they will hook you up with Stuff-A-Bus. It's brought to you by the United Way of the Bemidji area. 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
14: Here's the latest Bemidji area weather forecast from the Z99 Weather Center.
15: I'm meteorologist Rodney Price. A mix of clouds and sunshine into the afternoon. High temperatures in the upper 70s and light northeast winds. Stars and clouds tonight with upper 50s. Friday, a mostly sunny sky, lower 80s. Watch out, some showers and storms possible Friday night. Small town hospitality with big city amenities. Worthington, Minnesota, it's worth a look. It's 81 at our studios.
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0: Z99, Jimi Hendrix. Hey, Joe, what's up? Good afternoon. I am Steph, reminding you tonight at the Beltrami County Fair Day 2. It's motocross action in the grandstand tonight, and Friday and Saturday, Wojo's Rodeo, along with, you know, rides, games, all kinds of good food. It's a good time at the Beltrami County Fair. It's going on through Sunday up at the fairgrounds just north of Bemidji off of Highway 71. More stuff before 2. More classic rock next from Judas Priest on Z99.
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0: Z99 with Supertramp. Good afternoon, you guys. I hope you're having a fabulous Thursday. Tomorrow's Friday, and that means the weekend, and that means there is fun to be had. And you need to head on over to Wilton for Wilton Days. It's going to be so much fun. They have so much stuff going on, like Friday night, tomorrow night. They have the Beach Bash night with the DJ, DJ Spaulding, at 8 p.m. And then Saturday night, live band, Acoustic Hicks and the Chick at Wilton Bar and Grill. And it's just not just live music. I mean, Saturday, there's that parade, the car show, the craft and flea market. And Sunday, the Color Fun Run, a volleyball tournament, good stuff like that, presented by the City of Wilton. It's Wilton Days all weekend long, starting tomorrow and going through Sunday. We're going to have more classic rock next with Guns N' Roses on Z99.
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11: Here's the latest Bemidji area weather forecast from the Z99 Weather Center.
12: I'm meteorologist Rodney Price. A mix of clouds and sunshine into the afternoon. High temperatures in the upper 70s and light northeast winds. Stars and clouds tonight with upper 50s. Friday, a mostly sunny sky, lower 80s. Watch out, some showers and storms possible Friday night. Small town hospitality with big city amenities. Worthington, Minnesota, it's worth a look. Right now, it's 82.
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0: Z99 with Steve Perry and more classic rock before 3 with the Stones up next, followed by some George Thorogood, and then I'm going to head on out, but I'll talk to you again tomorrow. Zach's taking over at 3 on Z99. Have a great day. See ya.
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0: Z99 is the opening track from Nevermind, Nirvana, Northern Minnesota's classic rock station. And welcome to the show. It's Zach. Yeah, I get a little sing-songy the closer we get to the weekend. You know how it goes. Tomorrow, I'm just going to be full Luciano Pavarotti. I'm with you till 7. Thanks for spending some time with me this afternoon. Billy Idol, guess who next? 99.1.
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I woke last night to the sound of thunder. How far off, I sat and wondered. 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

0: 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And like always, the bidding had started at $1 earlier this morning. 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
10: I'm meteorologist Rodney Price. A mix of clouds and sunshine into the afternoon. High temperatures in the upper 70s and light northeast winds. Stars and clouds tonight with upper 50s. Friday, a mostly sunny sky, lower 80s. Watch out, some showers and storms possible Friday night. Small town hospitality with big city amenities. Worthington, Minnesota, it's worth a look. Currently 80 degrees.
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0: Z99, there's John Fogerty, Northern Minnesota's classic rock station. And apropos tune, as we gear up for the Field of Dreams game tonight in Dyersville, Iowa, the Philadelphia Phillies versus the Twinkies, scheduled for tonight, 7:30 first pitch. Now, there's rumors going around that Mother Nature might try to put a kibosh on it. Supposed to get some rain there in the forecast. But Mama, if you're listening, just hold off for a bit, huh? Let us get through this game, and then afterwards you can do whatever you want. I mean, we definitely need some rain over here, but over there, nah. Nah, we'll be fine for one more night. Broadcast on Netflix tonight, so you can check that out. Tom Petty and the Heartbreakers rolling in next on 99.1.
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0: Z99 only 3 days away now before they take on Mystic Lake Amphitheater in Shakopee alongside Skinner, that Double Trouble Double Vision Tour. There's some Foreigner, and I'm Zach. How you doing? 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

0: 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No reason to hold on any longer. Got your good news this afternoon. It's brought to you by the Good Life Cafe, Park Rapids.
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0: Z99, your good news this afternoon. It's a 9-year-old boy winning hearts online, honoring his sister with the first slice of his birthday cake. His name is Othello Wood. His family's tradition is that you give the first piece to whoever has helped the birthday person the most. This is also pretty common in Brazil. Without hesitation, Othello chose his 11-year-old sister, Azaria, saying she's the only one that's been helping me at school with my computer problems. She's the one that plays with me when I don't have no one to play with. And their mother, Melissa, well, obviously moved to tears and said that their tradition was created alongside husband Richard to instill family values and mutual appreciation among their children. Maybe that's something you can take, to your celebrations. Your good news this afternoon that's brought to you by the Good Life Cafe, Park Rapids.
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10: Here's the latest Bemidji area weather forecast from the Z99 Weather Center.
11: I'm meteorologist Mace Michaels. Isolated showers tonight, otherwise partly cloudy and a low in the mid-50s. Partly sunny for tomorrow, a high in the low 80s. A better chance of rain Friday night and Saturday. Sunday, looking dry, sunny, and pleasant. Lakes, great food, and friendly faces. It's all in Worthington, Minnesota, and it's worth a look. Currently at 79.
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0: Z99, it's Donnie on Northern Minnesota's Classic Rock Station. Oh, what do we got right in front of us? Oh, my Lord. Oh, it's an hour of nonstop rock, and that's brought to you by Paul Bunny Communications, powered up by the Gigazone. Just after we get past that 5 o'clock mark, we'll check in with the Supper Club, grab some dinner ideas, and throw Steve Miller Band in next on 99.1.
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0: Z99 Skinner, Northern Minnesota's Classic Rock Station with Foreigner, August 16th, only 3 days away at Mystic Lake Amphitheater. I'm Zach, keeping you in the know about the upcoming food craze. I've been looking through my crystal ball, divining it, and here's what it's going to be. It's going to be bananas, believe you me. There's a new viral TikTok trend, which basically leads the charge and, well, all crazes, I guess, but it's putting banana milk in coffee drinks, even like cold foam and stuff. And you got a lot of brands that are kind of jumping on the bandwagon. Dunkin's got a going bananas menu they're going to be doing. M&M's banana nut bread candies releasing. Little Debbie's banana pudding cream pies. Now that's pudding with no G. Replace that with the apostrophe there. And yeah, I feel like that's going to be the next obsession. So kind of coming down from the whole pickle fad, moving on to bananas. Now, this is one I can actually get behind. So, when they start rolling out, don't say I didn't tell you so.
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12: I'm meteorologist Mace Michaels. Isolated showers tonight, otherwise partly cloudy and a low in the mid-50s. Partly sunny for tomorrow, a high in the low 80s. A better chance of rain Friday night and Saturday. Sunday, looking dry, sunny, and pleasant. Lakes, great food, and friendly faces. It's all in Worthington, Minnesota, and it's worth a look. Currently, it's 79.
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0: Z99 Jay Giles Band, that wraps things up for me. Bo on the show, going on home. 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I'll get you tomorrow, same place, same time, 3 o'clock here on Z99. Leaving you with Cooper. He's up next on 99.1. 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